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2: I will praise you, O Lord, among the nations. 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
1: Yeah! 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

0: paralisamos. 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
0: Robo, Monamoto, John, Emma, and any place near Mo, and so much ya crime, a radishal. 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
0: Yeah.
1: Obibidi uye.
0: Amen.
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0: Hallelujah.
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0: 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Ye be no 2nd September, 1st July, by record 2nd September and 3rd September. Ye adwonto fo a ya to nwa che Mark Abraham, Mary Gansa daughters, I mean Newman, Tego sisters, Osuani, Professor Kofi Abraham, Yausapon, Victoria Sapo. 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
0: 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Yeah.
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0: tambe.
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0: Aha.
1: Yebeye no musicals ewia no.
0: Aha.
1: 2nd September. Na Sunday no yasa toaso because adwotofo no dɔso.
0: Enti third na ye ne kase ye pa. Na na se Sunday, Saturday ne ye ne kase.
1: Sunday no na ye ne kase ye pa.
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1: Kase pa no.
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0: 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Traditional.
1: 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Amen.
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1: September.
0: September.
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0: September.
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0: Sa.
1: Yere ko September.
0: September.
1: First week na.
0: First week na.
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1: Amen.
0: Yiri so. Wo be hunu ya so ho.
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0: 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Ahombrase ye.
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So, what did Ramanidia? You are we were covered. 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